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1: Ocean, baby. Yeah, yeah. We did it again. And this time, I'ma make you scream.

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Together, we are New Brunswick. We are the true north, strong and free. 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

0: K94.5, today's best music. Hope the weekend treated you well. It's Josh on your Monday morning K-Rise at 610. Up to 20 millimeters of showers expected today and going up to 13. Right now, we're sitting at 9. Coming up for you this morning on the show. You can get ahead of our web poll for today, K94.5.ca, powered by Vogue Optical. Today's question, what is your level of concern with upcoming Atlantic hurricane season? I thought hurricane season was over. Go vote now. Let us know. If you're looking for some fun for the family this weekend in Shediac, the Neptune Drive-In will have you covered after 7 o'clock. We'll let you know. Also coming up this weekend, the Dragon Boat Fest. K94.5, proud to be part of the Dragon Boat Fest every year. And this weekend, on Friday and Saturday, we're part of it again. So we'll be talking about that too. You plan on going for a dip soon? Oh, well, it is towel day. We're going to be drying off coming up.
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0: I want you, I need you, oh God. 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
1: 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Up to 20 millimeters of showers expected today and going up to 13 right now. We're sitting at 9.
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0: K94.5, that's us playing today's best music. Big stretches on a Monday morning at 6:40 with Josh. Up to 20 millimeters of showers expected today and going up to 13. Right now, we're sitting at 9. The Dad Joke Calendar here in the studio for Monday, May 25th. What are three signs of old age? Number one, becoming forgetful. Anyway, we have your K-Dish. It's next.
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5: What do you believe makes a good dad?
6: Time, being there. That's what makes a good father. Sometimes we're under the illusion that if we make the baby, we're the father. No, you're not. You may be the daddy papa, but it takes time to be a father, to be there for your children, to balance sharing with them what you already know so they can learn a little quicker, and hold them back and letting them fall from that tree limb and bruise their arm on their own, because that's how they remember it. Because even though you knew, sometimes there's certain heights, I call it like tree limbs, there's certain, kids go out on limbs, and if we brush every limb they go out on, I mean, they're on the limb and they're 5 years old, and it's 5 feet above the soft St. Augustine grass. If we rush over there and go, get down, they, no, you're gonna stunt their growth, and they have fear of heights. Kids aren't scared of heights until they die, until they fall. Right? Let them go out there. That's a safe fall. May get a bruise. Now, there's certain ones, if they're 60 feet up and it's a concrete, you might want to go, hey, bud, I was thinking, come on, just take your time and come on over here to the trunk and shimmy on that. Maybe get a help and get them down from that. But certain limbs, let them get on the end of it.
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0: Your late school bus is brought to you by Once Upon a Child Moncton. In the Francophone South School District this morning, bus number 606 is running 30 minutes late. Bus number 33 is running 60 minutes late. And bus number 25 is running 105 minutes late.

0: 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What's up? It's Josh on your Monday morning K-Rise at 6:50. Up to 20 millimeters of showers expected today and going up to 13 right now. We're sitting at 9. 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Today's question, what is your level of concern with the upcoming Atlantic hurricane season? And I thought hurricane season was over.
1: You sure about that?
0: Is it very concerned, somewhat concerned, or not concerned whatsoever?
1: You sure about that?
0: The 2026 Atlantic hurricane season will officially begin June 1st and end on November 30th. I like how we're just all of a sudden calling things seasons. It's almost like everybody wants us to be afraid of the weather.
1: You sure about that?
0: Weird. I guess that's the new trend. Be afraid of the weather. Before it was be afraid of your friends and family. You don't want them to cough on you. And now it's be afraid of the sun and the wind.
2: It's true, but he shouldn't say it.
0: Cool. 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
1: Good morning. Water bombers were dispatched to fight a wildfire near Riverside Albert yesterday afternoon. The fire burned just over 9 hectares in a remote logging area off Route 915 before it was classed as contained. No homes are threatened, although some unoccupied cottages are nearby. Riverside Albert Assistant Deputy Chief Peter Brzezinski tells CTV the planes arrived very quickly, which likely saved the day. The whole province is under a red no-burn order, with several small fires burning, mainly in southern areas of the province. There have been 264 wildfires so far this season. That's more than double the number up to the same point last year. The province's fire chiefs held their annual conference in Moncton on the weekend and warned residents to be prepared and protect their properties in advance, according to CBC. The chiefs say lessons learned from last year's wildfire season show that public preparedness is just as critical as frontline firefighting. Gas prices down on the weekend across the province. The Energy and Utilities Board invoked the interrupter clause Friday night, dropping the maximum price of regular gas by 6.2 cents. So the maximum remains at $1.95.1 this morning. The maximum for diesel was unchanged at $2.334 a liter. Conservative leader Pierre Poilievre's demanding the Prime Minister overrule a new CRTC decision that forces streaming giants to pay more for Canadian content. The regulator has tripled the revenue Netflix, Disney Plus, and Amazon Prime must set aside for Canadian programming, raising it to 15%. Poilievre calls it a consumer tax that'll just lead to higher subscription prices. He also warns it could trigger retaliation and more tariffs by Donald Trump on Canadian steel, aluminum, and lumber. The U.S. ambassador says the decision is making a bad situation worse, according to media reports. Poilievre says Carney cannot pass the buck to bureaucrats. In sports at the World Hockey Championships, Canada beat Slovakia 5-1 and are atop their group with a record of 5-0 now. NHL playoffs, Avalanche on the verge of elimination after the Golden Knights' 5-3 win. They're now 3-0. In baseball, Blue Jays lost 4-1 to Pittsburgh, Twins down the Red Sox 6-5, Yankees blanked the Rays 2-0. In the NBA playoffs, Spurs beat the Thunder 103-82, tying their series at 2 games each. Now you're up to date. I'm Daryl Good.
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7: 10 to 20 millimeters of showers expected today and a high of 13. Tonight, clouds and down to 9. And tomorrow for Tuesday, a mix of sun and cloud and a high of 21. At 7:03 at the top of St. George, we're sitting at 10.
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7: 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Bus number 606 is running 30 minutes late. 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And bus number 25 is running 105 minutes late.
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0: K94.5 playing today's best music. Josh, on your Monday morning K-Rise, it is 7:10. 10 to 20 millimeters of showers coming down today at a high of 13. Right now, it's 10 degrees. All you got to do is go to K94.5.ca or NeptuneShediac.ca and stay up to date for this week in the Neptune Drive-In Theater. You know, the Neptune's been projecting stories in Shediac since 1965, guys. It's a long, long time. And now they do have Atlantic Canada's finest digital ultra 4K projector. A little tip of the toque to them for that, right? Now, the 2026 season launched on May 15th. 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And if you got kids who are 5 to 12 years old, they're going to get to go see a movie under the stars for under 10 bucks, guys. 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

0: 7:20 here on the K-Rise with Josh. Big stretches and get the sleep out of your eyes, okay? The weekend's over. It is 7:20. 10 to 20 millimeters of showers coming down today at a high of 13. Right now, it's 10 degrees.
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0: 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We've got the high school challenge happening on Friday and into Saturday, the community and corporate teams as well. 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

0: 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It is 7:40 here on the K-Rise with Josh. 10 to 20 millimeters of showers coming down today at a high of 13. Right now, it's 10 degrees. 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Today's question, what is your level of concern with the upcoming Atlantic hurricane season? And I thought hurricane season was over.
1: You sure about that?
0: Is it very concerned, somewhat concerned, or not concerned whatsoever?
1: You sure about that?
0: The 2026 Atlantic hurricane season will officially begin June 1st and end on November 30th. I like how we're just all of a sudden calling things seasons. It's almost like everybody wants us to be afraid of the weather.
1: You sure about that?
0: Weird. I guess that's the new trend. Be afraid of the weather. Before it was be afraid of your friends and family. You don't want them to cough on you. And now it's be afraid of the sun and the wind.
2: It's true, but he shouldn't say it.
0: Cool. 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
0: Your late school bus is brought to you by Once Upon a Child Moncton in the Francophone South School District this morning. Bus number 606 is running 30 minutes late. Bus number 33 is running 60 minutes late. And bus number 25 is running 105 minutes late.

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0: wanna dive. 7:50 here on the K-Rise. I'm Josh. Thanks for hanging out and spending your Monday morning with me. 10 to 20 millimeters of showers coming down today and a high of 13. Right now, it's 10 degrees. The Dad Joke Calendar here in the studio for Monday, May 25th. What are three signs of old age? Number one, becoming forgetful. Anyway, your birthday club is next. Thanks to our friends at St. Hubert.
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0: The number to call or text 858-1234 or fill out the form at k945.ca for your birthday club. I want to say a big happy ninth birthday going out to my daughter. Yeah, Gemma turns 9 today. That's from me and your mom and auntie and Wesley and Nanny and Nana and everybody. You know all of us anyway. Have a great birthday, kiddo. We love you. Also, happy 16th birthday to Owen Lewis today. That's from your mom, dad, Gracie, and Ben. And Charlie McIntyre celebrated 7 years yesterday. That's from mom, dad, and Chase. And Chase had their birthday on Friday. Hope you guys had a great birthday weekend. Hey, cool. You're celebrating with Mike Myers. No, not Michael Myers from Halloween, but Mike Myers, like Wayne's World. Yeah. Austin Powers. 63 today. Ian McKellen turns 87. Gandalf the Great. And Octavia Spencer is 54. Amazing performance in The Help. Coming up after 8 o'clock, jumping into the time machine with Today in History. Hold on.
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1: K94.5 playing today's best music. It's 8:20 here on the K-Rise with Josh. Happy Monday. 10 to 20 millimeters of showers expected today and going up to 13. Right now, it's 11. Now, coming up here on Saturday, that's May 30th, there's going to be a barbecue with Riverview Fire and Rescue, all in support of Wildfire Awareness Day. Did you know that embers can travel several kilometers ahead of a wildfire? Could even ignite your home before you even see a flame. Well, Riverview Fire and Rescue wants to help the community get ready before wildfire season peaks, right? Now, what better way than a free barbecue? Now, that is coming up on Saturday, May 30th at the Riverview Fire Station, 560 Pinewood Road, from 11 until 1:30 in the afternoon. 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K945.ca for the details. 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

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Josh and your Monday morning K-Rise. It's 8:40. 10 to 20 millimeters of showers expected today and going up to 13. Right now, it's 11. The Dad Joke Calendar here in the studio for Monday, May 25th. What are three signs of old age? Number one, becoming forgetful. Anyway, we have your K-Day.

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0: Your Monday K-Dish, Matthew McConaughey is chatting about what makes a good father. Have a listen.
2: What do you believe makes a good dad?
3: Time. Being there. That's what makes a good father. Sometimes we're under the illusion that if we make the baby, we're the father. No, you're not. You may be the daddy papa, but it takes time to be a father, to be there for your children, to balance sharing with them what you already know so they can learn a little quicker, and hold them back and letting them fall from that tree limb and bruise their arm on their own, because that's how they remember it. Because even though you knew, sometimes there's certain heights. I call it like tree limbs. There's certain kids go out on limbs. And if we brush every limb they go out on, I mean, they're on the limb and they're 5 years old and it's 5 feet above the soft St. Augustine grass. If we rush over there and go, get down, they, no. You're going to stunt their growth, and they have fear of heights. Kids aren't scared of heights until they die, until they fall. Right? Let them go out there. That's a safe fall. May get a bruise. Now, there's certain ones, if they're 60 feet up and it's a concrete, you might want to go, hey, bud, I was thinking, come on, just take your time and come on over here to the trunk and shimmy on that. Maybe get them down from that. But certain limbs, let them get on the end of it.
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10: Me not working hard. Yeah, right, picture that with a Kodak. Or better yet, go to Times Square, take a picture of me with a Kodak. Took my life from negative to positive, I just want y'all to know that. And tonight, let's enjoy life. Pitbull.

0: 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Today's question, what is your level of concern with the upcoming Atlantic hurricane season? And I thought hurricane season was over.
1: You sure about that?
0: Is it very concerned, somewhat concerned, or not concerned whatsoever?
1: You sure about that?
0: The 2026 Atlantic hurricane season will officially begin June 1st and end on November 30th. I like how we're just all of a sudden calling things seasons. It's almost like everybody wants us to be afraid of the weather.
1: You sure about that?
0: Weird. I guess that's the new trend. Be afraid of the weather. Before it was be afraid of your friends and family. You don't want them to cough on you. And now it's be afraid of the sun and the wind.
2: It's true, but he shouldn't say it.
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0: K94.5, today's best music. Happy Monday morning, Josh, on your K-Rise. Well, rain today, 10 to 20 millimeters expected, and a high of 13, clouds tonight and down to 9.
1: Don't forget to bring a towel.
2: What?
1: When you get out of the water, you need to dry off right away to avoid catching a cold. That's why Tally says, don't forget to bring a towel.
2: Okay, thanks, Tally.
0: Yeah, you gotta remember to bring a towel. 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The appropriate, please.
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0: 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Happy Monday morning, Josh, on your K-Rise. Well, rain today, 10 to 20 millimeters expected, the high of 13 last night and down to 9.
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0: 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We've got the High School Challenge happening on Friday and into Saturday, the community and corporate teams as well. 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

0: K94.5, today's best music. Happy Monday morning, Josh, on your K-Rise. Well, rain today, 10 to 20 millimeters expected, and a high of 13, clouds tonight and down to 9. 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Now, what better way than a free barbecue? 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
0: 10 to 20 millimeters of showers expected today and a high of 13 tonight. Clouds and down to 9, and tomorrow for Tuesday, a mix of sun and cloud and a high of 21.
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2: 10 to 20 millimeters of showers expected today and a high of 13 tonight. Clouds and down to 9, and tomorrow for Tuesday, a mix of sun and cloud and a high of 21.
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8: 10 to 20 millimeters of showers expected today and a high of 13. Tonight, clouds and down to 9. And tomorrow for Tuesday, a mix of sun and cloud and a high of 21.
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1: 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Coming up, J-Lo, If You Had My Love. 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

0: Ashley Simpson and Pieces of Me, part of your Back in the Day replay. The debut single became her biggest hit, reaching the top five on Billboard Hot 100 back in the day, and staying her most successful song of all time. Now, we got a little love song from Sky. It's coming up after the break. The song is called Love Song. Hold on.
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0: 10 to 20 millimeters of showers expected today and a high of 13. Tonight, clouds and down to 9. And tomorrow for Tuesday, a mix of sun and cloud and a high of 21.
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2: 10 to 20 millimeters of showers expected today and a high of 13 tonight. Clouds and down to 9, and tomorrow for Tuesday, a mix of sun and cloud and a high of 21.
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5: 10 to 20 millimeters of showers expected today and a high of 13 tonight. Clouds and down to 9. And tomorrow for Tuesday, a mix of sun and cloud and a high of 21.
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I'm Frankie Hollywood. Chromeo coming up. Olivia Dean is next. Right now it's Charlotte Cardin, The Way We Touch, from today's Best Music K, 94.5. Baby.

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It's Chromeo and Jealous. I'm Frankie Hollywood. So David Rush, who holds the world record for holding the most world records concurrently, has added another Guinness World Record to his collection, and it's about putting on t-shirts and the time frame that he did it in. Gonna share that with you after Bruno Mars next. Right now it's Alex Warren and Fever Dream. Today's Best Music K94.5.

0: Today's Best Music K, 94.5, Bruno Mars, Risk It All. I'm Frankie Hollywood. Well, he did risk it all, and he won. David Rush, who holds the world record for holding the most world records concurrently, has added another Guinness World Record to his collection, putting on t-shirts. Now, before you think to yourself, well, that's really easy. Not really. David put on 32 t-shirts in 1 minute. To beat the previous mark, he needed to successfully put on 25 t-shirts within the time limit, the 1 minute time limit. He actually managed 35, but Guinness disqualified three of them because they didn't fully clear his waistline. His official total was 32, and that was enough to secure yet another world record for the guy, David Rush, who holds the world record for holding the most world records concurrently. What a thing to hold a world record for, eh? It's Justin Bieber and Sorry next.
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1: Today's Best Music K94.5, Jamie Fine and Homesick. I'm Frankie Hollywood. So apparently we're all having a spelling crisis. A new analysis of Google searches looked at the most commonly misspelled word so far this year. The top search spelling was for bougie. Yeah, bougie, B-O-U-G-I-E, bougie. Also making the list were favorite, through, business, tomorrow, because, definitely, beautiful, and niece was in there as well. Oh yeah, separate. That was another, all words that I really can't spell. So yeah, I can understand the need for searching Google. It's the Chainsmokers, something just like this next.
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4: Greater Moncton weather on K94.5.
5: 10 to 20 millimeters of showers expected today and a high of 13. Tonight, clouds and down to 9. And tomorrow for Tuesday, a mix of sun and cloud and a high of 21.
6: I love it.
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0: 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I'm Frankie Hollywood. Alicia Moffat coming up. Walk the Moon next. Right now, it's Alessia Cara here from today's best music, K945.
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I'm Frankie Hollywood. Teddy Swims coming up. Taylor Swift is next. Right now it's Alicia Moffitt and Lay Your Light from Today's Best Music, K94.5.

Today's Best Music K, 94.5 Ariana Grande, Twilight Zone. I'm Frankie Hollywood. Gotta get to the Brainbuster in 9 minutes. 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Give you a shot at scoring the bragging rights if you can come up with the correct answer to my Brainbuster question. That after Luke Calla. Right now, Drake and Rihanna, Take Care, from today's Best Music K, 94.5. No.

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0: 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I'm Frankie Hollywood. It's time for the Brain Buster, powered by Artisan Roofing, delivering the quality of excellence one home at a time. I really want to give her those bragging rights, but you're going to have to give me the correct answer to my Brain Buster question first, which is, according to research, the average person gets 17 of these per year. According to research, the average person gets 17 of these per year. What do you think they are? I'm going to share that answer with you coming up after Ray and Where's My Husband. It's BTS and Swim next.
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0: 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I'm Frankie Hollywood. We're doing the Brain Buster powered by Artisan Roofing, delivering the quality of excellence one home at a time. No takers for the bragging rights yet. Nobody got the correct answer to my Brain Buster question, which is, according to research, the average person gets 17 of these per year. What do you think they are?
1: I'm going to say lobster.
0: No, it's not lobster.
1: Are you serious? Wow, I would have thought.
0: Absolutely serious.
1: Have a good day.
0: What do you think the answer is to my Brain Buster question?
2: Could it be haircuts?
0: No, it's not haircuts.
2: Thank you.
0: My Brain Buster question is, according to research, the average person gets 17 of these per year. What do you think they are? I'm going to share the correct answer with you after Ray and Where's My Husband. Ed Sheeran is next, right now, Justia. I'm Not Pretty, from today's best music, K94.5. Maybe I'm

0: Best Music K 94.5 here in a shape of you. I'm Frankie Hollywood, still doing the Brainbuster, powered by Artisan Roofing, delivering the quality of excellence one home at a time. No takers for the bragging rights yet. Nobody got the correct answer to my Brainbuster question, which is, according to research, the average person gets 17 of these per year. What do you think they are?
1: Is it bills?
0: Only 17 bills per year?
1: Depends.
0: Okay. No, not what it is.
1: Okay, thank you.
0: The Brainbuster question is, according to research, the average person only gets 17 of these per year. What do you think they are? I'm going to share that answer with you after Ray and Where's My Husband next. Ray Out Loud Luxury and Natalie Lane. From today's Best Music, K94.5.

0: SBCK 94.5, it's Ray, and where's my husband? I'm Frankie Hollywood, still doing the Brain Buster, powered by Artisan Roofing, delivering the quality of excellence, one home at a time. Still no takers for the bragging rights. Nobody got the correct answer to my Brain Buster question, which is, according to research, the average person gets 17 of these per year. What do you think they are?
1: It would be bug bites.
0: Yay! That's it, bug bites! Now, do you get more than 17 bug bites per year?
1: Well, I work outside, right, and we constantly are getting eaten alive by them.
0: Right, so more. What's your name?
1: Dylan.
0: All right, Dylan, you're going to get the bragging rights today because you got the correct answer to my Brain Buster question.
1: Thank you.
0: Thank you so much for playing along. It's Frank Walker. Lay It On Me next.
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It's Kelly Clarkson and Stronger. I'm Frankie Hollywood, and we are going to count them down. The hottest five songs in the city as voted by you. It's the Greco Top 5 at 5, just after 5 o'clock. Right now, it's Noah Kahan and The Great Divide from today's Best Music K 94.5.

0: 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I'm Frankie Hollywood, and we are counting down the hottest 5 songs in the city as voted by you. At number 4, it's Adam Rodway, Run Around with the Greco Top 5 at 5 from today's best music, K94.5.
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0: 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And there it is, the number one song as voted by you. It's Tyler Shaw, Run to You. I'm Frankie Hollywood, and we count down the hottest five songs in the city as voted by you each and every weekday at 5 o'clock. It's the Greco Tom 5 at 5. It's Taylor Swift and the Fate of Ophelia next.
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Today's Best Music, K94.5. It's Zed, Maren, Morrison, Gray, The Middle. I'm Frankie Hollywood. So as if we don't have enough to worry about, here's a new modern-day stress. Sitting all day can do more than hurt your back. It may also weaken your butt muscles. And there's a name for it. I'm going to share all that with you after Ariana Grande next. Right now, it's the weekend of Daft Punk. I feel it coming from Today's Best Music, K94.5.

0: Picking it up, loving, I'm living, so we turning up. Yeah, we turning it up.
1: Today's Best BCK 94.5. It's Ariana Grande. No tears left to cry. I'm Frankie Hollywood. Well, you might cry some tears, as if we don't have enough to worry about. Here's a new modern day stress. Sitting all day can do more than just hurt your back. It may also weaken your butt muscles, resulting in a condition nicknamed dead butt syndrome. Experts say gluteal amnesia is a result of prolonged sitting, which can cause the glutes to stop activating properly, leading to pain and numbness, tingling, and even hip and knee or back problems. You get that in a theater. Anytime a movie is over like 2 hours long, you're like, yeah, I got dead butt syndrome. The issue is common among desk workers and people with sedentary lifestyles. But here's the good news. Regular movement and exercise can actually help prevent it. So get up and move around a little bit. Hard to do when you're in a theater, though, you know. It's French Montana and Max, Ever Since You Left Me. Next.
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5: 10 to 20 millimeters of showers expected today and a high of 13. Tonight, clouds and down to 9. And tomorrow for Tuesday, a mix of sun and cloud and a high of 21.
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K94.5, today's best music, Lady Gaga and Doechii. That's Runway. I'm Frankie Hollywood, Preston Pablo, and Banks. Coming up, Pink Panthers is next. Right now, it's Alex Warren, Ordinary, from today's best music, K94.5.

K94.5, today's best music, Preston Pablo and Banks, Flowers Need Rain. I'm Frankie Hollywood. So forget six packs these days. Many men are working on building bigger, stronger glutes, also known as hockey butt. I'm going to share all the details with you after Sophia Camara next. Right now, it's Ellie Goulding and Love Me Like You Do from today's best music, K94.5.

0: K94.5, today's best music, Sophia Camara. Girls Like You, I'm Frankie Hollywood. So forget six packs. These days, many men are working on building bigger, stronger glutes, also known as a hockey butt. But why? Well, fitness trends have shifted gym focus towards squats and deadlifts in a quest to attain that perfectly formed so-called hockey butt. But it's not just about looks. Experts say the glute muscles are the body's powerhouse, supporting balanced movement and overall strength as we age. Strong glutes can reduce back pain, improve stability, and lower fall risks in older adults. And also, if you fall, if you have a good hockey butt, you'll bounce right back, apparently. So it's Roseanne Bruno Mars up at 2 next.
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1: Today's Best Music K94.5. It's Titty. I hope I'm Frankie Hollywood. So at what age do we stop worrying about what other people think about us? Well, research found that we stop worrying about what other people think of us at age 46. We don't feel comfortable in our own skin until 42, but then we turn 46 years old and no bleeps given at that point. We're done. It's Tame Impala, Dracula, next.
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9: 10 to 20 millimeters of showers expected today and a high of 13 tonight. Clouds and down to 9, and tomorrow for Tuesday, a mix of sun and cloud and a high of 21.
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0: Today's Best Music, K94.5, Avril Lavigne, Skater Boy. I'm Frankie Hollywood, and that does it for me. Thank you so much for hanging out today. Always appreciate that, and appreciate you. Have a great evening at Somber. Homewrecker next.
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